0: just you against the clock. And that's just the daily drive to work. Use the time with us, just 60 seconds, and you could win a grand. The $1,000 Minute, 7:40 with Sarah Mick and Jono on 7HOFM.
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That's enough clowning around. Let's play new music instead. New music. Bruno Mars.

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Woo-hoo! 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

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Sounds fun, eh? 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

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Seven HOFM.

It sounds like someone's at the door. Not sure why we have a doorbell. We never answer anyway. We're too busy playing new music right now. Tastes so good.

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0: HFM, Miles Smith and Niall Horan. That's Drive Safe. 20 the top today. Yes, unbelievably. Although we got to 20 yesterday. Becoming very windy today, though, with showers by late afternoon. It's almost 12 degrees in the city. Feels more like 4. It's 22 past 8.
1: Well, recently we've had these young men doing ridiculous things, trying to do what these trends are on Facebook. Now, what was the one where they were Max? They were belting themselves in the face and
0: with hammers.
1: Maxing. Yeah, ridiculous stuff. Well, there's a new one now that I twigged to this instantly because I mean Kevin and I have been doing this for years. This is pheromone maxing. It's called.
0: Pheromone maxing
1: amongst the new young men. Now, do you know what that is, Seth?
2: Trying to get your pheromones up?
1: Yeah, it's when you don't wash, don't bother cleaning yourself, no underarm deodorant, no aftershave, don't bother washing your hair. It's just you stink. After a week, you get that stink, that pong, and the young fellas now think that could be attracting for
2: attract
1: women.
2: A female?
1: Yeah.
0: Well, that's where your pheromones come through.
1: That's where your pheromones
0: that make the attraction.
1: It's your natural, like animals, like a female at certain times will give off their pheromones and the dogs all go mad, you know, when she's on heat.
2: Yeah.
1: So these young men think that, I just get a bit of a stink up, a bit of a pong, don't wash the old bum for a while. And
2: really?
1: Oh, the girls will come from everywhere.
2: Said